the weekend. Never thought we would make it. Here's more of today's hits and yesterday's favorites on 95.3 KUIC.

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0: 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I've been surfing here since I was a kid. 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
6: 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The closures will occur Friday night, August 21st, through Monday morning, August 24th. Please adjust travel plans to avoid lengthy delays. 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
0: 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In Vacaville, catch a comedy showcase benefiting the Parkinson's Association of Northern California this Thursday at Journey Downtown Vacaville. In Martinez, the 4th Annual St. Peter and Paul Mediterranean Food and Music Festival is coming this weekend at St. Peter and Paul Orthodox Church. 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And in Concord, catch the Steely Dan and Chicago tribute band Deja Vu at the next Music and Market this Thursday at Todos Santos Plaza. 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

the weekend. 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
0: 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I'm Jeff Dorian, and this is KUIC's Hometown Happenings, brought to you by Service Champions. 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In Vacaville, catch a comedy showcase benefiting the Parkinson's Association of Northern California this Thursday at Journey Downtown Vacaville. In Martinez, the 4th Annual St. Peter and Paul Mediterranean Food and Music Festival is coming this weekend at St. Peter and Paul Orthodox Church. In Fairfield, it's another summer movie and food event with the screening of the film Hamilton this Friday in Mancus Neighborhood Park. And in Concord, catch the Steely Dan and Chicago tribute band Deja Vu at the next Music and Market this Thursday at Todos Santos Plaza. 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
0: 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In Vacaville, catch a comedy showcase benefiting the Parkinson's Association of Northern California this Thursday at Journey Downtown Vacaville. In Martinez, the 4th Annual Saints Peter and Paul Mediterranean Food and Music Festival is coming this weekend at St. Peter and Paul Orthodox Church. In Fairfield, it's another summer movie and food event with the screening of the film Hamilton this Friday in Mancus Neighborhood Park. And in Concord, catch the Steely Dan and Chicago tribute band Deja Vu at the next Music and Market this Thursday at Todos Santos Plaza. 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

0: right, folks. Let's get out of the shower, wipe the sleep out of your eyes, and let's do this thing. Happy Monday. John Young with you here. Cynthia Seats on the other end of the microphone. Sin, good morning.
1: Good morning. I opted for the strong shrill out of the canteen there.
0: The strong shrill. Yes. Oh, that.
1: Hey, out.
0: I'll tell you what. Well, let me take a little sip of what I got going on here and see if it's got the same effect. We'll do a little.
1: Yeah.
0: I'm gonna be careful. Not a lot. It's almost like just a little sample there to get you rolling here. Thank you, Chris, for listening to us in the shower. Just do it safely. In the meantime, how about a round of applause for our own Sacramento A's, who won against the Houston Astros yesterday? A really cool comeback in the sixth inning. We haven't seen that in a while. And yes, the Giants.
1: Yeah, I'm unfamiliar with how to respond. I'm just like, oh,
0: kind of like, well, oh, okay. Wait, they won? Yeah, they did in fun fashion too. So you go, Sacramento A's and the Golden State Valkyries are versing the Minnesota Lynx tonight at 5 p.m. If you want to see some pretty awesome WNBA action there. There's your sports update. Cynthia Seats, how about you give us a traffic update if the band will cooperate? They look like they're in fine form in their A's gear this morning. Nice. What's shaking?
1: I can do that.
0: Yes.
1: Well, let's go, West Sacramento A's, to Vacaville, westbound 80. That's still moving along without any issues from the causeway to the Nut Tree. There's stop-and-go traffic forming in Vallejo, westbound 37 between Walnut and the lane merge. And over in Pittsburgh, westbound 4, just now having some heavy traffic from Railroad to about Bailey. I'm Cynthia Seats, and that's your hometown traffic update.
0: Thank you, friend, and thanks to Dave McCallum for filling in for me on Friday. I appreciate him. It is 5:35 in the morning. We appreciate that you like to win stuff. Yeah, it's a concert ticket Monday. We'll tell you more about that coming up in just a moment. Sunny, high clouds, and warm temps. That's the weather outlook, but not as warm as the weekend. So does this mean a cooling trend? Not really. If you're looking around at the weather across the country, it's going to be like 116 in Phoenix today. Just crazy. But we're going to be around 95 for a high in Vacaville, Fairfield, and Sassoon City. That's all good news. 90 in Antioch and Pittsburgh. 76 degrees in Vallejo and Benicia. Yes, we have tickets to see Styx in Chicago together. They'll be at the Concord Pavilion on the 4th of next month. It's right around the corner. Give you a chance to win those. I've also got some Six Flags Discovery Kingdom Oktoberfest 4-packs. Yeah, Six Flags Discovery Kingdom. We are back and better than ever. We'll combine that with a $30 gift certificate to La Cabana. What aren't we giving away today?
2: It's not the kind of thing we like to talk.
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1: Right, I got information about the Boot Scootin' and Bubbles event. I just like saying that. Boot Scootin' and Bubbles. So if there's boots involved, you're going to do a little scootin' and probably have a little champagne as part of the Carry On Foundation's second annual fundraiser. We'll talk about it coming up after hometown traffic and weather. We'll start with the weather because, well, this may have some Cynthia undertones here. When you've hit the 95-degree high, I feel like that's right there on the edge of probably okay, maybe a little toasty, but not as toasty as it's been. Is that accurate, Cynthia Seats?
2: Yeah, that's pretty good description. Yeah, I'm going to go with that.
1: 95, sunny and 95. Uh-huh. That's in Vacaville, Fairfield, and Sassoon City. If you're out there in Antioch and Pittsburgh, with a shout-out to our friends heading out to the marina this morning, 90 is your high. Should be about 76 in Vallejo and Benicia. Listen, for an August 24th, that's not too shabby. And the band
2: not agrees. Bad at all.
1: Not at all.
2: And I like the sunshine. I do. Yes. I do. So it's going to be a good day. I'm already write down good day. Good there it day. Is. We're going to get that. Hey, John on the roadway, we've got some stop and go already in Vallejo, westbound 37. That's the Mare Island Bridge to the lane merge. Over in Napa, Highway 12, this is westbound Jameson Canyon. It's bunching up right between the Chardonnay Golf Club and Highway 29. And Pittsburgh, westbound 4 now has some stop and go between Railroad and about Bailey. This report brought to you by the 4th Annual Mediterranean Food and Music Festival, happening this Saturday and Sunday at St. Peter's and Paul Orthodox Church in Martinez. You can come enjoy food, drinks, live music, dance, desserts, kids' activities, local vendors, hookah, and more. Hope to see you there. I'm Cynthia Seats, and that's your hometown traffic update.
1: Thank you, Cynthia. We have got festivals, we've got fundraisers, we've got all kinds of great stuff happening in and around your hometowns, including the upcoming Carry On Foundation's Boot Scootin' and Bubbles event. 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So you've got time to meet with your crew and decide if you want to be maybe a Diamond Spurs sponsorship, or maybe a Boot Scootin' Boogie sponsorship, the Tush Push. You could be a Watermelon Crawl sponsor for just $250, getting some social media promos and an event ticket to go with it. 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

0: course, along with Zed and Gray, the middle here on Hometown Mornings, 95.3 KUIC. John and Cynthia back together again with you. Happy Monday. It's August 24th, and it's going to feel like an August 24th. Not quite as warm as over the weekend, but fairly toasty if you're in Vacaville, Fairfield, Dixon, and Davis. We'll be in the mid-90s there. Should be about 90 in Antioch and Pittsburgh, and mid-70s, mid to upper 70s in Vallejo and Benicia. We'll take a look at the roadways with Cynthia Seats and get caught up. What's going on, Sin?
1: It's not bad between Vacaville and Fairfield, westbound 80. A little bit of heavy traffic, but you're moving at the limit from 505 to the Cordelia Junction. It's stop and go in Vallejo, westbound 37, Wilson Avenue to the lane merge. And Antioch to Concord, westbound Highway 4, has a slow stretch, or I should say slow stretches, from Summersville Road till you get over to Willow Pass. I'm Cynthia Seats, and that's your hometown traffic update.
0: Thank you, friend. It is 6:05 in the morning, coming up in about 25 minutes. It's all about the Bay Area perks. We've got some great ones there at KUIC.com. We'll talk it up. But you know, still right there on the homepage of KUIC.com, if you haven't seen it yet, it's the back-to-school giveaway. We're giving somebody a chance to win $2,000. I don't know how much longer we can milk the back-to-school concept. I think most folks have gone back to school. Maybe there's a couple of districts left to still maybe starting this week, Ben, is it? Tom, your kids are in school locally. Are they already back? Okay, well, bottom line is you can still win $2,000 in the back-to-school contest, and it's online, so all you have to do is click on the back-to-school giveaway banner there. Yeah, you can enter as often as you want through the 28th. So you've got four more days. The more entries you have, the better your chances of scoring $2,000. If you're a teacher in the district, $2,000 could go a long way to improving the classroom. Or just, I don't know, you could stuff the money in your mattress. Whatever you want to do, Tom, it's up to whoever wins it. Anyway, details are right there on the homepage of KUIC.com. Debbie Rogers has more.
2: Back to school.
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0: Stargazing from Miles Smith on 95.3 KUIC. 6:19 in the morning. We'll get to it. Hometown traffic updates. Cynthia's got them for us on this Monday morning. Hello, Sin.
1: Hello there, John. Traffic looks good between Fairfield and Benicia. Southbound 680 moving right along at a nice clip from the Cordelia Junction to the Benicia Bridge. Antioch to Concord westbound Highway 4 does have slow stretches between Summersville Road and Willow Pass. And then Concord southbound 242, we're seeing some slowing now from Olivero Road till you get to the southbound 680 merge. That's all due to an earlier crash. 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There were so many I's in the five that I was like, did I give more than one five? Is this one big five?
0: That's
1: yes.
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1: 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I'm Cynthia Seats, and that's your hometown traffic update.
0: Nobody does it better. Thank you, Cynthia. 6:20 in the morning. Where are my singers at? I'm talking to folks who love to sing in the choir. The Orpheus West Choir in Vacaville has got their 2026-2027 season welcome and rehearsal schedule out now. 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

0: There's Taylor Swift's Cruel Summer here on this summer Monday on 95.3 KUIC. It's sure going to feel like a summer day with a 95-degree high expected in Vacaville, Fairfield, and Sassoon City, 90 in Antioch and Pittsburgh, 76 degrees in Vallejo and Benicia. Let's talk about the Bay Area Smash Room. Yeah, we got those Bay Area perks still hot and heavy there at KUIC.com. 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

0: the moons, shut up and dance. It's great advice here on this Monday morning. Welcome to Hometown Mornings, John and Cynthia with you. 6:44, it's going to be a sunny and high clouds, warm temp kind of Monday. Good way to start the work week, a little cooler than over the weekend with a 95-degree high expected today in Vacaville and Fairfield. 90 in Antioch and Pittsburgh, 76 degrees out there in Benicia. If you're headed to Vallejo, maybe the Martinez area today, you'll be in the mid to upper 70s. If you're heading in any of those directions, let's find out how it looks for you on the roads. Cynthia Seitz has hometown traffic updates. What's going on, friend? He said with a smile. Listen, it wasn't me. You pressed the red button for Cynthia Seitz? She's there. We'll get to Sin. You know, she's awesome. She'll be back, I'm sure, shortly. In the meantime, I will tell you that this Thursday, that's the 27th, if I'm doing my calendar calculations correctly, the North Bay Health Jubilee returns, an unforgettable evening of wine, food, brews, and live entertainment at both the Camus Sassoon Winery and the Landing at Village 360 Winery. 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
1: Cynthia's music, please. Thank you. I don't mean to get grumpy with y'all. I know it's Monday. It was a little slower.
2: It's not their fault. It's not their fault. I'm reading lips. I'm looking at your mouth. I'm like, is he talking to me? Because, you know, when I turn on my mic prematurely, I'm over here clicking my coffee cup and, you know, clicking on the keyboard. So I try to keep it quiet. But here's what we have. We have some slow traffic now. West Sacramento, westbound 80, Highway 50 to the Causeway. And Benicia, southbound 680 traffic now slowing down between about Parrish Road and Lake Herman. Still very much stop and go in Vallejo, westbound 37 Wilson Avenue to the lane merge, and then sluggish as you make your way over towards Sears Point. And Antioch to Concord, westbound Highway 4, that is a very slow stretch from Somersville Road all the way to Willow Pass. I'm Cynthia Seitz, and I'm going to quit clicking my coffee cup right there, and that's your hometown traffic update.
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0: solos for a Monday morning, a live acoustic version of the Eagles Hotel California on Hometown Mornings. 95.3 KUIC. I saw a lot of you doing the air acoustic guitar, and that's fine. Everybody does it on that song.
1: Is it fine?
0: It would be more fine, Sin, if the notes were somewhere near what they really are. And that's the only bugaboo
1: I'm asking. Yeah, was that fine?
0: maybe not. Cynthia Seeks, the truth detector here with Hometown Traffic Updates. What's going on, friend?
1: Hey, we've got a nice drive if you're traveling between Vacaville and Fairfield westbound 80. No major slowing. There's heavy traffic flow, but you're doing okay from 505 to the Cordelia Junction. Vallejo westbound 37 continues to be stop and go. Wilson Ave to the lane merge and then slow as you make your way towards Sears Point. There's some slow traffic. Napa Highway 12 westbound Jamison Canyon. That's from about Kirkland Ranch to Highway 29. And there's stop and go Pittsburgh westbound 4 from Loveridge till you get to Willow Pass in Concord. 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I'm Cynthia Seats, and that's your hometown traffic update.
0: Thank you, Cynthia. 7:08 in the morning. Got a great story from our friend Paul Mirich over there at the Freedom Center in Vacaville. One of their volunteers is a guy by the name of Thomas Brames. He's a 94-year-old Navy veteran. Tom's had the distinction of being a member of the first crew of the very first nuclear submarine that was ever launched in our fleet, the USS Nautilus. In mid-September, check this out, Tom's going to fly back to Groton, Connecticut. I think it's Groton. Yeah, good to... outside of Hartford, Groton, Connecticut, where the submarine's now turned into a museum. Now, he and the remaining crew that are still around are going to be there for the 72nd anniversary of the ship's commissioning. That

0: 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Paul, thank you for sharing that story, and thank you for your service, Thomas. Yeah, it does make a great story. 94-year-old Navy veteran returning to the ship that's now basically a museum for the 72nd anniversary of the ship's commissioning. That is just phenomenal stuff. Yeah, check out. They've always got something great happening at the Roland Freedom Center. You can visit their website to see the latest stuff they've got cooking in Vacaville at RolandFreedomCenter.org. 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

0: Howard did. They said, you know, Baby I Love Your Way, Peter Frampton, we put Skynyrd's Freebird together. Something is lurking in there, and that's what you get there, the mashup Baby I Love Your Way and Freebird here on Hometown Mornings, 95.3 KUIC. Cynthia Seats has hometown traffic updates for all you drivers out there. What's going on, Sin?
1: I mash things up all the time. Don't mean they're good, but I just put them together because I think they should go together. Yes. Hey, in Fairfield, we have a little bit of heavy traffic now, John. Westbound 80 between North Texas and Highway 12 Rio Vista. And we have heavy traffic when you get to Vallejo on westbound 80. That's between, I would say, right on about Highway 37 till you get to the Carquinez Bridge approach. That's where it's heavy. There is stop and go Vallejo westbound 37 Wilson Ave to the lane merge, and then it stays sluggish off and on all the way over to Sears Point. Napa, Highway 12 westbound Jamison Canyon, that's stop and go between Kirkland Ranch and Highway 12 or Highway 29. And then there's stop and go Pittsburgh westbound 4 from Leverage till you get to Willow Pass in Concord. See, that was a mashup. I'm Cynthia Seats, and that's your hometown traffic update.
0: An excellent mashup, if I do ask myself. No, I say so myself. Thank you, Cynthia Seats, and thank you for all the work you're doing to keep us all safe on the roadways. 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

0: from Benson Boone on 95.3 KUIC. It's 7:32 in the morning. Let's do this. Kind of exciting stuff. We've got tickets to see the Jonas Brothers at Golden One Center in Sacramento, November 22nd. Okay, check your calendar. Mark your calendar. Take the next day off, man, if you win tickets to this show. The Joe Bros. Yeah, it's going to be awesome. The band's excited. Again, you're going to have to buy tickets, man. You cannot win them from us because you work here. You understand that. Here's how it works. I will select a question from the box of trivia, read it to all y'all, respond via the email address, jyoung@kuic.com. And the first person with the correct answer into the email bag gets the Jonas Brothers tickets. So without further adieu. Adieu. Hachoo. Bless you. I'm going to have a little fun with that. It's Monday. All right, here we go. Listen carefully. Looks like an animal question. Pigs have over 5,000 of these. Antelope have over 50,000. What are they? This is random. Pigs have over 5,000 of these, and antelope have over 50,000 of them. What are they? Are they A, hair follicles, B, taste buds, or C, facial expressions? And why a pig would only have 5,000 facial expressions versus an antelope's 50,000, we never know. But we don't study this stuff, man. There's people who know these things. Anyway, pigs have over 5,000 of them, but antelope have over 50,000, either hair follicles, taste buds, or facial expressions. Just makes me giggle for some reason. You let me know what you think. jyoung@kuic.com.
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0: Let's get it done right now, people. With the box of trivia, and here's the question the box gave us. I don't know whether this makes us think harder or just makes us wish we were better when it comes to animal studies. Pigs have over 50,000 of these, where antelope have over, excuse me, pigs have 5,000. Let's get it right. Pigs have 5,000 of these. Antelope have over 50,000 of them. What are they? Are they A, hair follicles, B, taste buds, or C, facial expressions? You even get people guessing outside the range, going for teeth. 50,000 teeth in an antelope seems like a very dangerous antelope. But thank you for all your guesses. A lot of people getting this right, but it turns out it was Carlin who got it right first. They have more taste buds, antelopes do, than pigs. Why that's important, I'm not sure. But it's fun, right? Thank you, Daniel and Stephen and Kelly and Johanna. Yeah, we got Craig's in the mix, so is Lou and Nicholas and Jeffrey and the folks at CDCR. We appreciate everything you do. It is Carlin who walks away with the tickets that folks are clamoring for. The Jonas Brothers coming to the Golden One Center in Sacramento on November 22nd. And Carlin, you're going. Courtesy of where else? 95.3 KUIC.
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0: head. Get the love on the brain there. We've got coffee on the brain and other types of caffeinated beverages here on Hometown Mornings. 95.3 KUIC. Little honey for Miss Seats, please. Thank you. Earl Grey just needs a little cut every now and again, and I'm no tea expert. She is, but I feel like that's what you add to make that thing just sparkle a little bit, Cynthia Seats.
1: Mm-hmm. What you need. You've got it. You've got my mix perfectly. Thank you.
0: Yeah. Dropping my bars this morning. What's going on, friend?
1: Hey, we've got some stop and go West Sacramento, westbound 80 between Highway 50 and the Causeway. And then Vacaville to Fairfield, westbound 80's got some slow stretches between Cherry Glen and about West Texas Street. Sassoon to Fairfield, westbound 12 Rio Vista also has some heavy pockets in between the Emperor and Beck Avenue. Vallejo, westbound 37 is yet stop and go. Wilson Avenue to the lane merge and then slow as you make your way towards Skaggs Island. And in Bay Point, westbound 4 at Bay Point San Marco Boulevard, a hit-and-run crash as a vehicle over on the right-hand shoulder. CHP there on the scene taking a report, but traffic is stop-and-go backing you up to Loveridge on the Pittsburgh side. I'm Cynthia Seats, and that's your hometown traffic update.
0: Thank you, friend. 7:45 in the morning. We're not far away from your shot at winning tickets to see Chicago and Styx. Yeah, we got more concert tickets for you. They're going to be at the Concord Pavilion, I believe, on the 4th of next month. We'll give you a shot at those. Coming up at 8:30, we'll play our What Do You Think game, brought to you by The Floor Store, your Bay Area flooring authority. We've talked a lot about back to school. Well, starting to think about the great teachers your kids have already got, right? Already my wife, who is one of the best teachers on the planet, if I do say so myself, has already got families and kids going, I love you, Mrs. Young. I'm not surprised. It's time to nominate one of those teachers for KUIC's Teacher of the Month. And get this, maybe you heard, we've expanded Teacher of the Month nominations to include anybody who works for or with your child's school. Whether it's the nurse, maybe it's the crossing guard, maybe it's the folks in the office, whatever it is, the possibilities are nearly endless for people who work hard with your child at their school. You can nominate them, show them a little love by nominating them for KUIC's Teacher of the Month. It's under the contest section at KUIC.com. If they win, they get dinner at the Buckhorn Barbecue along with some other cool goodies. It's a great way to say thank you, teachers and school support staff, for all the work you do with our families and kids. Under contests, KUIC's Teacher of the Month at KUIC.com. Hey, everybody. John Young here from...
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0: Ordinary about winning $2,000 from KUIC in our $2,000 back-to-school cash giveaway that's online. We'll talk about that coming up in just nanoseconds after we check in with Cynthia. And by the way, Sin, don't take nanoseconds with this report. Take as long as you want, frankly.
1: Oh, I was just thinking I should hurry up and get out of the way because I need that $2,000. So let's wrap this up real quickly. Vacaville to Fairfield, westbound 80, we still have those slow stretches between Cherry Glen and about West Texas Street. Sassoon to Fairfield, westbound 12 Rio Vista, heavy pockets from Emperor till you get to Beck. There's stop and go Vallejo, westbound 37, Wilson Ave to the lane merge, and American Canyon to Napa, westbound 12 Jameson Canyon. It's got some stop and go between Ranch Road and Highway 29. This report brought to you by the 4th Annual Mediterranean Food and Music Festival, happening this Saturday and Sunday at Saints Peter and Paul Orthodox Church in Martinez. Come enjoy food, drinks, live music, dance, desserts, kids' activities, local vendors, hookah, and more. Hope to see you there. I'm Cynthia Seitz, and that's your hometown traffic update.
0: Thank you, Sin. It's 8:05 in the morning. We're not far away from your shot at winning those Sticks and Chicago tickets. Yeah, they're performing together at the Concord Pavilion on the 4th of September. Right, sorry, Ben. Yes, the 4th of September. I should clarify that. It's coming up in a couple of weeks. Also, we'll throw in a $30 gift certificate to La Cabana just to sweeten that deal. All those prizes could be yours at 8:30 when we play our What Do You Think game. 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Sometimes I feel like KUIC might be your giveaway authority. We give away a lot of stuff, or we give you a chance to win great stuff. In this case, $2,000 in back-to-school cash money. That's right. Whether you use it for supplies for your own classroom, if you're a teacher maybe, you help with books for college, maybe set up a college account. I thought about this last week. You could start a college account for a kid with $2,000. You kidding me? Super cool stuff. Whatever you do with it, it's up to you. You can enter daily through the 28th. So you've got what? Till Friday. Get as many entries in as possible. The more entries, the better your chances of winning $2,000. All the details on the $2,000 back-to-school cash giveaway, both under contests and right there on the homepage of where else? KUIC.com.
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0: Lipa's Don't Start Now here on Hometown Mornings, 95.3 KUIC. We can't stop once we've started. I'm talking about giving you a chance to win great concert tickets, including Styx in Chicago performing together. I'll be at the Concord Pavilion on the 4th. Cynthia Seats, imagine the number of hits it's going to come out of a concert that features Chicago and Styx together.
1: Yeah. You don't want seats near me. I'm just saying, I'm going to be singing so loud. It's not pretty.
0: Yeah, is she just doing Renegade? She's doing in three-part harmony by herself. That isn't easy
1: to
0: do. Cynthia Seats, the best. Talk to me. Listen, we know you can sing. We know you can update us on traffic. So, you know, do both, if you will.
1: I'm not going to sing the traffic. I want you to understand what I'm saying. So let's go ahead and talk it out. Fair. West Sacramento, westbound 80. We've got slowing still from Highway 52. You cross the causeway and some sluggish traffic between Vacaville and Fairfield, westbound 80 from Cherry Glen till you get to about West Texas. Stop and go still hanging out in Vallejo, westbound 37 between the Mare Island Bridge and the lane merge, and then slow over towards Sears Point. American Canyon to Napa, Highway 12, westbound Jamison Canyon, that stop and go between Ranch Road and Highway 29. And Pittsburgh, westbound 4, that stop and go from Leverage till you get to Willow Pass in Concord. I'm Cynthia Seats, and that's your hometown traffic update.
0: Thank you, Cynthia. We've got a sunny, high clouds, warmer temps kind of Monday. Not warmer than over the weekend, though. I think we're actually cooler than over the weekend. We've got a 95-degree high expected in Vacaville, Fairfield, and Sassoon City today. Around 90 in Antioch and Pittsburgh, 76 degrees in Vallejo and Benicia. 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

0: Sharon's Azizam on 95.3 KUIC. It is 8:30 in the morning, and you know what that means. Band, strike up the music, please. Thank you. We're going to play What Do You Think? 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Great double prize pack, a pair of tickets to see Styx and Chicago together at the Concord Pavilion coming up on Friday, September 4th. And we'll throw in a $30 gift certificate to La Cabana to whet your appetite before you head to the show. That could work out good. A little double whammy there. All you got to do is answer this question correctly. Be the first to do it via the email address, jyoung@kuic.com. Band, maybe a little quieter, please. Kind of that Monday morning stuff where I can barely hear myself think when you're jamming that loudly. Anyway, here we go. In contrast to earlier studies, a newer study says that winning the lottery can make you blank. I'm looking at the answer to that. Like, this is real? I guess, all right, there must have been some earlier studies that showed something different. But newer studies say that winning the lottery can make you blank. Make you what? This is very logical. Don't overthink this one. jyoung@kuic.com.
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0: 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In contrast to earlier studies, a newer study says that winning the lottery can make you blank. A lot of you are guessing can make you depressed, can make you bankrupt, can make it, that's probably true if you invest badly, make you depressed. Boy, these are all sad things when in fact the actual answer, which Eric got before anybody, it's in contrast to some of those earlier studies that did say negative things about winning the lottery. According to the newer study, winning the lottery can actually make you happier. Yes, congratulations, Eric. It does make you happier according to studies. Now, depends on how much you value just straight cash money, but I guess that makes sense in some weird way. Thank you, Craig. Thank you, Ty. Appreciate you. Milia, we appreciate Heather and Alan and Gina, Michael, Jeffrey and the team at CDCR. We got Narcissus in the mix as well. This is cool. I appreciate all of you being a part of it. It's Eric who wins two tickets to see Styx in Chicago. They'll be together at the Concord Pavilion, the Toyota Pavilion at Concord, if you will, Friday, September 4th. And you'll be munching out, Eric, at La Cabana. We've got $30 for you to spend there, courtesy of where else? 95.3 KUIC.
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0: clouds here and there kind of day, kind of a Monday with temps in the mid-90s. That's a little cooler than over the weekend. 90 expected in Antioch and Pittsburgh, and upper 70s in Vallejo and Benicia. If you're making your way to San Francisco, it's going to be a cooler day today. Whatever direction you are going in, Cynthia's got you covered with hometown traffic updates. Good morning, Sin.
1: Good morning, John. In Dixon, eastbound 80, it looks like there's some road work that's causing some heavy traffic between Pitt School Road and Pedrick. Fairfield westbound 80 traffic slowing from Manuel Campos Parkway to Travis Boulevard. Yet there's stop-and-go traffic Vallejo westbound 37, Wilson Avenue to the lane merge. And between Vallejo and American Canyon on Highway 29, Sonoma Boulevard, there's some stop-and-go from Highway 37 to about Napa Junction. And that is in both directions. 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I'm Cynthia Seitz, and that's your hometown traffic update.
0: Thank you, Sin. 8:46 in the morning. 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

Justin Bieber on 95.3 KUIC. Happy Monday. John Young with you. Happy to be back with you, playing all kinds of great music from Meghan Trainor, OMD. I've got One Direction and Bruno Mars, too. They're all up after the Fugees cover of Killing Me Softly with his song on KUIC. Strong.

0: dare you not to dance to that tune. Bruno Mars, I Just Might, 95.3 KUIC. Jerry Stewart just might play a danceable song for you. In fact, I know she will. The Mancini Sleep World's 10 and 2 stretch is coming up. At 10 a.m., Jerry plays a very danceable tune to get you up and out of your seat. Jeff Dorian does it again at 2 p.m., and we'd love to know, what songs do you want to hear for the 10 and 2 stretch? Tag us on the socials and tell us what songs you want to hear. We all want our home to be safe and
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There's One Direction as promised. That's What Makes You Beautiful on 95.3 KUIC. John Young here. Beautiful day, right? Sunny, high clouds, warm temps, but not too hot. 95 the high expected today in Vacaville, Fairfield, and Sassoon City. 90 in Antioch and Pittsburgh, and 76 degrees expected in Benicia and Vallejo today. 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
1: Hey, you two, I've got something I want to talk about. That's the weather. Sunny, high clouds, warm temps, but not as warm as over the weekend. Beautiful today. 95 the high expected in Vacaville, Fairfield, Sassoon City, 96 in Davis, 90 in Pittsburgh and Antioch, and around 76 degrees for a high in Benicia and Vallejo. I'll leave you with some great tunes from Imagine Dragons, Hall & Oates, and Dido's Thank You coming up next.
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0: Taylor Swift at KUIC. Hi there, Jerry Stewart hanging out with you today. Gorgeous, gorgeous day it's going to be. Your hometown weather is brought to you this time by the 4th Annual Mediterranean Food and Music Festival, happening this Saturday and Sunday at Saints Peter and Paul Orthodox Church in Martinez. Come enjoy food, drinks, live music, dance, desserts, kids activities, local vendors, hookah, and so much more. Hope to see you there. All right, we've got a high of about 94, 95. Today. Tomorrow, just flat out hot again, high of about 98. Then Wednesday, high of 99. Thursday, high of 99. Friday will cool things down to a very cool 93 degrees. There you go. Lows overnight dropping into the upper 50s and low 60s. Right now, 74 in Vacaville. 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

0: 95.3 KUIC with Nico and Vince. Am I wrong? Ooh, please don't answer that. Jerry Stewart with you on this happy Monday edition. Well, I have to tip my hat to Mother Martha Stewart, who says that there are everyday items you should never leave in your car on a hot summer day. Yes, check this out. So, number one, don't leave your portable chargers and power banks in your car. They're important to have for emergencies, especially for those who travel alone. If they heat up, they can quickly become a hazard. Number two, plastic water bottles. Don't leave those in your car. If they're exposed to high heat, they can release chemicals into your water. All right. Number three, medications. They are also heat sensitive. They may lose some of their effectiveness if they're exposed to high heat. Also, well, this is kind of a duh moment. Yep. Number four is food and drinks. Don't leave those in your car because food can actually become dangerous to consume if it's been heated too long. And finally, number five, laptops, phones, and other electronics. No, no, no. Put them away. Yeah, you can actually be at risk of permanently overheating those devices. There you go. Tips from Mother Martha Stewart. Coming up, I've got Roxette and the Culture Club for you.
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0: Olivia Dean from 95.3 KUIC. You're with Jerry Stewart. Tell you what, I dressed appropriately today, which is a shock, because normally I'm just dressing for the dog park in the morning. But today I'm talking flip-flops and t-shirts, my friends. 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So today, our toasty high is going to be about 94, 95 degrees. Tomorrow, just flat out hot again, high of 98. Both Wednesday and Thursday, we have a pair of 99s with mostly sunny skies. And then on a Friday, we dip back down to a high of 93. Lows overnight dropping into the upper 50s and low 60s right now, 78 in Vacaville. Hey, right after the break, it's Maroon 5.
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1: Here's a fun story for you. A would-be burglar who tried to break into a restaurant in Spain found himself in a tight and greasy situation. 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Can you imagine? I know. 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

What do you want for lunch today? 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How about some Billy Idol, DHT, Sabrina Carpenter, Sublime, and so much more from 95.3 KUIC.

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1: Well, it looks like Tay-Tay is catching up with her girl squad as of late because husband Travis is away at football training camp for the Kansas City Chiefs. So here it is, just about a month after she tied the knot with Kelsey. She reunited with Dakota Johnson for Curls Night out in L.A. What I have loved to have been a fly on the wall with those guys. Yes. Jerry Stewart with you at KUIC. Let's check your KUIC hometown weather. Actually, sunny and warm today, high of 94. Sunny and hot tomorrow, Wednesday and Thursday, with highs between 98 and 99 degrees. So remember, that danger of dehydration is serious, okay, if you're going to spend a lot of time outside. Now, come Friday, things will cool down to a breezy 93 degrees. Lows overnight, dropping into the upper 50s and low 60s. 82 degrees now in Vacaville. And coming up after the break, it's Rihanna.
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0: I will wait. There's Mumford & Sons from 95.3 KUIC. Hi, you're with Jerry today. Let me tell you what it takes to be middle class in California. New studies are showing why it's so hard to get by. So the Pew Research Center data showed a 10% drop in American middle class households. That's from all the way back to 1971 through 2023. America's middle class has consistently shrunken over the last few decades as the cost of living continues to outpace annual wages. Of course, you know this. In California, home to some of the most expensive places to live nationwide, what it takes to be middle class can be eye-popping. You ready? Two new reports shed light on why it's so hard to get by here in the Golden State. A $300,000 salary is considered middle class in some cities. Unbelievable. In 1971, 61% of Americans lived in middle-class households. But by 2023, only 51% of Americans lived in middle-class households. And of course, much less for those of us here in expensive California. Coming up, I'm going to feature Semisonic and Belinda Carlisle after the break.
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We are off and running into a Monday afternoon already. 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

0: Hometown Middays, there was Miles Smith, stargazing. You'll have plenty of chances to do that all of this week, my friends. Yes, your hometown weather is brought to you by the 4th Annual Mediterranean Food and Music Festival, happening this Saturday and Sunday at Saints Peter and Paul Orthodox Church in Martinez. Come enjoy food, drinks, live music, dance, desserts, kids' activities, local vendors, hookah, and more. Hope to see you there. So we're looking for a high of about 94, 95 degrees today. Tomorrow, high of 98. Then on Wednesday and Thursday, a pair of 99-degree temperatures, both back-to-back. And remember, if you're outside for any length of time, you could be in danger of dehydration and heat stroke. Okay, come next weekend, things are just going to cool off by just a few degrees. Lows overnight dropping into the upper 50s and low 60s. Right now, 85 in Vacaville. Hey, right after the break, it's Pink.
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3: 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In Vacaville, catch a comedy showcase benefiting the Parkinson's Association of Northern California this Thursday at Journey Downtown Vacaville. In Martinez, the 4th Annual Saints Peter and Paul Mediterranean Food and Music Festival is coming this weekend at St. Peter and Paul Orthodox Church. In Fairfield, it's another summer movie and food event with the screening of the film Hamilton this Friday in Mancus Neighborhood Park. And in Concord, catch the Steely Dan and Chicago tribute band Deja Vu at the next Music and Market this Thursday at Todos Santos Plaza. 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

0: Taylor Swift with Elizabeth Taylor from 95.3 KUIC. Okay, my friends, that's going to do it for me today. Thank you for your ears. Appreciate it much. I'm going to get to the KUIC contemplation right about now. Okay, let's go back to the year 1999. There was an 18-year-old whose name is Christina Aguilera. She releases her self-titled debut album, which includes three number one hits. Of course, Genie in a Bottle, What a Girl Wants, and the third is Come On Over Baby, All I Want Is You. And it ushered in a brand new era of teen pop, right alongside her Mickey Mouse Club star fan, Britney Spears. Pretty cool stuff. All right, Jeff Dorian is not going to be here today, but Mel McKay is. Yes, she'll take you through the afternoon and get you updates on traffic with Lyle Glass. See you tomorrow.
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from Whitney Houston. 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On the way this hour, we're going to play Alex Warren, Sam Smith, and Outfield. 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

0: 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Ed Sheeran, Foreigner, and Maroon 5 and Christina Aguilera are all coming up. Let's chat hometown weather. Mostly sunny skies today with a high of 94, then clear tonight with a low cooling down to 62 and warming up even more tomorrow with a high of 98. Currently 89. Sam Smith next.
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It's Mel McKay filling in for Jeff Dorian. He'll be back tomorrow. Colby Calais, Magic, and Rick Springfield are coming up this hour. Here's the Goo Goo Dolls with Iris.

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0: Oh, another hot day and getting even hotter for us tomorrow. Colby Calais on 95.3 KUIC, TLC, aha, and Benson Boone are coming up. Hometown weather for today, mostly sunny and a high of 94. Clear tonight with a low down to 62 and tomorrow warming up to 98. Currently 91. Lyle Glass is ready to give you a check on hometown traffic next.
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0: 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In Vacaville, catch a comedy showcase benefiting the Parkinson's Association of Northern California this Thursday at Journey Downtown Vacaville. In Martinez, the 4th Annual St. Peter and Paul Mediterranean Food and Music Festival is coming this weekend at St. Peter and Paul Orthodox Church. 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And in Concord, catch the Steely Dan and Chicago tribute band Deja Vu at the next Music and Market this Thursday at Todo Santos Plaza. 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
19: Good afternoon. Eastbound 80, got a couple of stretches of slow-moving traffic. Seeing some brake lights in Vallejo. Eastbound 80 between Highway 29 and about Tennessee Street. Had some earlier reports of an incident on the westbound 80 side at Georgia Street. Still going to be some activity on the shoulder there, westbound 80. I also see brake lights westbound 80 between Redwood Street and just past Georgia Street this afternoon, freeing up before the 780 connector. That accident is still active on the shoulder. It actually does seem that there are a couple of vehicles on the right-hand shoulder and one in the center divide. Lanes are not currently blocked, but that vehicle in the center divide is why we're seeing a bit heavier traffic eastbound 80 as well this afternoon. A stretch of brake lights in Fairfield, eastbound 80 just before Airbase Parkway. A bit of commute traffic this afternoon. Going to see your typical brake lights out of Davis before the Causeway, slowing down just before Mace Boulevard. Westbound 80, I'm seeing a stretch of traffic in Dixon, right around Dixon Avenue. Not currently seeing any accidents, just a bit of commute traffic for your Monday drive. Otherwise, looking good this afternoon. Highway 12, some stop-and-go traffic around the Rio Vista Bridge. Eastbound 4, sluggish traffic in Concord. Around the 242 connector, some of your typical pockets of commute slowing on those other freeways. That's your KUIC hometown traffic. I'm Lyle Glass.
18: 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Another long set of today's best mix. 95.3 KUIC.

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1: Good afternoon. Got a few stretches of slow traffic. An active accident in Vallejo, westbound 80, is causing some issues on the shoulders. Going to have a couple of vehicles on the right-hand shoulder. Had reports of a van in the center divide last time we checked in. I am seeing reports of them getting ready to move that to the shoulder, so I think we're seeing a traffic break in Vallejo, westbound 80, right around Georgia Street. Currently sluggish traffic between Redwood Street and about the 780 connector. May see things moving a bit slower as they move that van to the shoulder. I'll keep an eye on that this afternoon. Eastbound 80, sluggish traffic in Vallejo between Highway 29 and about Tennessee Street. We usually do see commute traffic in the area, moving slower than usual, a bit of looky-loo traffic since the westbound accident was active in the center divide. A pocket of brake lights in Fairfield just before Airbase Parkway and some slowing out of Davis. Across the causeway, not too bad of traffic continuing eastbound 80, just a couple of stretches of commute brake lights. Westbound 80, some slowing in Dixon right around Dixon Avenue, freeing up before Midway Road into Vacaville. More commute traffic there. Highway 12, seeing your typical afternoon slowing. Some stop-and-go traffic around the Rio Vista Bridge. Eastbound 4, moving slow in Concord around the 242 connector. More of your expected brake lights this afternoon. That's your KUYC hometown traffic. 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I'm Lyle Glass.

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0: Vince and Boone on 95.3 KUIC. Have you voted for us for the Buzz Awards yet? 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
19: Every year, more than 1,000 on eastbound 80. Still going to see some sluggish traffic in Vallejo. We've got an active accident on the westbound 80 side, actually. That is going to be right around Georgia Street this afternoon, just past Georgia Street. Had a vehicle in the center divide and a couple on the shoulder. Last time we checked in, I saw reports that they were going to move the van from the center divide to the right-hand shoulder. I believe that has successfully been moved this afternoon. Still going to see sluggish traffic westbound 80 between Redwood Street and about the 780 connector, although those brake lights do seem to be easing up as we continue. Eastbound 80, just commute traffic between Highway 29 and Tennessee Street, moving a bit slower than usual. The westbound accident was in the center divide, so a bit of looky-loo traffic on the eastbound 80 side for your Monday drive. A pocket of brake lights into Fairfield at 680, and then some slowing between West Texas Street and Air Base Parkway. Also going to see a couple of stretches of brake lights eastbound 80 out of Davis, freeing up across the causeway. Westbound 80, slow in Dixon between Pedrick Road and Dixon Avenue. More commute traffic there. No active accidents for your Monday drive. Other freeways also seeing some of your typical brake lights. Highway 12, sluggish traffic at the Rio Vista Bridge. Eastbound 4, stop and go in Concord right around the 242 connector. That's your KUIC hometown traffic. I'm Lyle Glass.
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On the way this hour, Bruno Mars, Maroon 5, and Fleetwood Mac. I'm Mel McKay, filling in for Jeff Dorian. He'll be back tomorrow. 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

0: Bruno Mars, I Just Might on 95.3 KUIC. Black Eyed Peas, U2, and Taylor Swift are coming up. Hometown weather. Mostly sunny skies today with a high of 94 and then clear tonight with a low down to 62. We did it. We just hit our high. 94 degrees now outside our studios in Vacaville. Lyle Glass with a check on hometown traffic next.
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13: Good afternoon. Eastbound 80, seen a few stretches of your typical brake lights this afternoon. Had a recent accident on the westbound 80 side in Vallejo around Georgia Street. Everything is cleared from that this afternoon. We saw some slow traffic still last time we checked in, but moving smooth now. Westbound 80 in Vallejo. Eastbound 80, the commute traffic between Magazine Street and Redwood Parkway. Slowing back down in Fairfield. Eastbound 80 between the 680 connector and Airbase Parkway. And some slowing out of Davis before the causeway. That traffic starting just before Mace Boulevard. It should free up headed across the causeway this afternoon. Westbound 80, a little stretch of traffic in Dixon, right around Dixon Avenue. Currently no accidents are being reported for any of those chunks of brake lights. Just going to be some of your typical commute slowing rolling through the Monday drive. Otherwise looking pretty good. Northbound 680, a bit of slow traffic into Fairfield starting around Gold Hill Road. Highway 12, sluggish traffic around the Rio Vista Bridge. Eastbound 4, stop and go in Concord. Between 680 and Willow Pass Road, some heavier traffic on other freeways, but still just your typical afternoon slowing. That's your KUIC hometown traffic. I'm Lyle Glass.
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1: Good afternoon. Eastbound 80, got a couple of stretches of slow-moving traffic. Going to see some brake lights still in Vallejo. Eastbound 80 between the 780 connector and Redwood Parkway. Fairfield, your typical commute traffic between 680 and Airbase Parkway. A couple of stretches of slowing out of Davis before the Causeway. Just your usual commute slowing right now for the Monday drive. No active accidents are currently being reported for those chunks of traffic. Otherwise, looking good. Westbound 80 is moving smooth right now. Had an earlier incident in Vallejo, but everything has cleared up. Northbound 680, some slowing into Fairfield, starting about Gold Hill Road. Highway 12, sluggish traffic at the Rio Vista Bridge. Eastbound 4, stop and go in Concord between 680 and Willow Pass Road. Just your typical pockets of commute traffic on those other freeways. No active accidents to report for your Monday drive. This traffic report is brought to you by the 4th Annual Mediterranean Food and Music Festival, happening this Saturday and Sunday at St. Peter and Paul Orthodox Church in Martinez. Come enjoy food, drinks, live music, dance, desserts, kids' activities, local vendors, hookah, and more. Hope to see you there. That's your KUSC hometown traffic. I'm Lyle Glass.

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0: Taylor Swift's anti-hero on 95.3 KUIC. I'm Elle McKay filling in for Jeff Dorian. 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
17: Good afternoon. Got a few stretches of slow traffic rolling through the Monday drive. Eastbound 80, going to see those brake lights in Vallejo between 780 and Redwood Parkway. Some commute traffic in Fairfield between the 680 connector and about Airbase Parkway. I do actually have reports of some debris in the roadway right around the truck scales. Eastbound 80, reports of a metal cylinder in one of the left-hand lanes. I do have reports of a big rig flatbed on the shoulder just past that, so likely some debris that fell from the back of that truck in one of the left-hand lanes, so a bit of extra traffic around the truck scales. Otherwise, just commute slowing this afternoon. A pocket of brake lights out of Davis, eastbound 80, just before the causeway, freeing up pretty quickly. Not looking too bad out of Davis across the causeway, just a little bit of slowing around Mace Boulevard. Should be moving pretty smooth across the causeway this afternoon. A westbound 80 looking good for the Monday drive. Highway 12, stop-and-go traffic around the Rio Vista Bridge, eastbound 4, moving slow in Concord, between 680 and Willow Pass Road. Just your typical pockets of brake lights this afternoon. 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That's your KUIC hometown traffic. I'm Lyle Glass.
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And enjoy Tom Petty, I Won't Back Down, one of my favorite songs.